0: custody after receiving credit for time served, a year on probation, and is required to comply with a list of conditions. Breton's lawyer, Scott Allen with Saskatchewan Legal Aid, says that time in custody has been eye-opening for his client. For Golden West Broadcasting, I'm Kirsty Hansen.
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1: Partly cloudy tonight and a low of 6. Tomorrow, a mix of sun and cloud, 22 degrees. Sunshine on Monday, high of 25, and then showers for Tuesday with a high of 27. Current weather conditions can be found anytime on your Discover Moose Jaw app. I'm Judy Peters.
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1: Partly cloudy tonight and a low of 6. Tomorrow, a mix of sun and cloud, 22 degrees. Sunshine on Monday, high of 25, and then showers for Tuesday with a high of 27. Current weather conditions can be found anytime on your Discover Moose Jaw app. I'm Judy Peters.
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1: Hey, it's Callum McAnally, and today we are chatting with Olivia Howe, your Her Voice nominee for this week. 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
2: 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I think a lot of people have respect for you when you're just a hard worker and you prove that you can be in the role you were given. So it's just hard work and determination will get you to where you need to be. As long as you have the dream, you go catch it.
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3: 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I just wanted to let everybody know we're having a lock party on June 27th. Starts at noon, goes till 11 p.m. We're having two bands. The first band is Too Easy, going from 2 p.m. to 6 p.m. Our second band is Breakdown, going from 7 to 11 p.m. We have a cover charge of $10, and we're looking to sign up some new members down there, so we hope to see you all there. Taking place at 561 Home Street West in the parking lot.
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3: Partly cloudy tonight and a low of 6. Tomorrow, a mix of sun and cloud, 22 degrees. Sunshine on Monday, high of 25, and then showers for Tuesday with a high of 27. Current weather conditions can be found anytime on your Discover Moose Jaw app. I'm Judy Peters.
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1: Partly cloudy tonight and a low of 6. Tomorrow, a mix of sun and cloud, 22 degrees. Sunshine on Monday, high of 25, and then showers for Tuesday with a high of 27. Current weather conditions can be found anytime on your Discover Moose Jaw app. I'm Judy Peters.
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8: Partly cloudy tonight and a low of 6. Tomorrow, a mix of sun and cloud, 22 degrees. Sunshine on Monday, high of 25. And then showers for Tuesday with a high of 27. Current weather conditions can be found anytime on your Discover Moose Jaw app. I'm Judy Peters.
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4: Partly cloudy tonight and a low of 6. Tomorrow, a mix of sun and cloud, 22 degrees. Sunshine on Monday, high of 25, and then showers for Tuesday with a high of 27. Current weather conditions can be found anytime on your Discover Moose Jaw app. I'm Judy Peters.
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3: Partly cloudy tonight and a low of 6. Tomorrow, a mix of sun and cloud, 22 degrees. Sunshine on Monday, high of 25, and then showers for Tuesday with a high of 27. Current weather conditions can be found anytime on your Discover Moose Jaw app. I'm Judy Peters.
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2: Partly cloudy tonight and a low of 6. Tomorrow, a mix of sun and cloud, 22 degrees. Sunshine on Monday, high of 25, and then showers for Tuesday with a high of 27. Current weather conditions can be found anytime on your Discover Moose Jaw app. I'm Judy Peters.
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3: Partly cloudy tonight and a low of 6. Tomorrow, a mix of sun and cloud, 22 degrees. Sunshine on Monday, high of 25. And then showers for Tuesday with a high of 27. Current weather conditions can be found anytime on your Discover Moose Jaw app.

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6: Partly cloudy tonight and a low of 6. Tomorrow, a mix of sun and cloud, 22 degrees. Sunshine on Monday, high of 25, and then showers for Tuesday with a high of 27. Current weather conditions can be found anytime on your Discover Moose Jaw app. I'm Judy Peters.
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3: Partly cloudy tonight and a low of 6. Tomorrow, a mix of sun and cloud, 22 degrees. Sunshine on Monday, high of 25, and then showers for Tuesday with a high of 27. Current weather conditions can be found anytime on your Discover Moose Jaw app. I'm Judy Peters.
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1: Hey, it's Callum McAnally, and today we are chatting with Olivia Howe, your Her Voice nominee for this week. What kind of impact do you hope to have on others, especially other women?
2: Yeah, you know what? I just hope that, like I said, people see it and they believe it, that they can do something like this. So to be in the position I'm in, I work a lot with little girls in hockey as well, to be able to share my story with them and see their eyes light up, or talk about even my friends who are in the Professional Women's League, and you know, they start following them and they understand that there's a future out there for them. It's just something really special to see, and something that I didn't necessarily have growing up. So it's nice to see that, you know, we are progressing.
1: Now we want to hear from you. Do you know a woman whose story deserves to be told? Someone making an impact in big ways or quiet ones? Nominate her for Her Voice by visiting Discover Moose Jaw and help us spotlight the voices shaping our community.
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8: Partly cloudy tonight and a low of 6. Tomorrow, a mix of sun and cloud, 22 degrees. Sunshine on Monday, high of 25, and then showers for Tuesday with a high of 27. Current weather conditions can be found anytime on your Discover Moose Jaw app. I'm Judy Peters.
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6: Partly cloudy tonight and a low of 6. Tomorrow, a mix of sun and cloud, 22 degrees. Sunshine on Monday, high of 25, and then showers for Tuesday with a high of 27. Current weather conditions can be found anytime on your Discover Moose Jaw app. I'm Judy Peters.
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excelled at two things in school: talking too much and lunch. Oh, and talking too much during lunch. So three things. 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

0: you ever feel like you're the last one to know what's going on? Your neighbors talking about a festival, your coworkers buzzing about some new bylaw, and you're over here wondering what day it is. 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
2: A mix of sun and cloud today, windy and 24 degrees. The UV index 7 or high. Mainly cloudy tonight, a low of 10. Tomorrow, a mix of sun and cloud, small chance of showers and thunderstorms, and windy, high of 24. On Tuesday, a cloudy sky, 25 degrees. Then for Wednesday, showers and windy, a high of 18. Current weather conditions can be found anytime on your Discover Moose Jaw app. I'm Judy Peters.
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0: We know you're busy. 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
2: Hey, it's David from the Fraternal Order of Eagles. 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The first band is Too Easy, going from 2 p.m. to 6 p.m. Our second band is Breakdown, going from 7 to 11 p.m. We have a cover charge of $10, and we're looking to sign up some new members down there, so we hope to see you all there. Taking place at 561 Home Street West in the parking lot.
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5: A mix of sun and cloud today, windy and 24 degrees. The UV index, 7 or high. Mainly cloudy tonight, a low of 10. Tomorrow, a mix of sun and cloud, small chance of showers and thunderstorms, and windy, high of 24. On Tuesday, a cloudy sky, 25 degrees. Then for Wednesday, showers and windy, a high of 18. Current weather conditions can be found anytime on your Discover Moose Jaw app. I'm Judy Peters.
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4: A mix of sun and cloud today, windy and 24 degrees. The UV index 7 or high. Mainly cloudy tonight, a low of 10. Tomorrow, a mix of sun and cloud, small chance of showers and thunderstorms, and windy, high of 24. On Tuesday, a cloudy sky, 25 degrees. Then for Wednesday, showers and windy, a high of 18. Current weather conditions can be found anytime on your Discover Moose Jaw app. I'm Judy Peters.
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4: A mix of sun and cloud today, windy and 24 degrees. The UV index 7 or high. Mainly cloudy tonight, a low of 10. Tomorrow, a mix of sun and cloud, small chance of showers and thunderstorms, and windy, high of 24. On Tuesday, a cloudy sky, 25 degrees. Then for Wednesday, showers and windy, a high of 18. Current weather conditions can be found anytime on your Discover Moose Jaw app. I'm Judy Peters.
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8: A mix of sun and cloud today, windy and 24 degrees. The UV index 7 or high. Mainly cloudy tonight, a low of 10. Tomorrow, a mix of sun and cloud, small chance of showers and thunderstorms, and windy, high of 24. On Tuesday, a cloudy sky, 25 degrees. Then for Wednesday, showers and windy, a high of 18. Current weather conditions can be found anytime on your Discover Moose Jaw app. I'm Judy Peters.
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0: We are rolling through the biggest songs of the week. Seacrest here. Thanks for checking in. Justin Bieber is working on new music, and it seems he's finding inspiration in the barnyard. He posted some photos on social of a studio setup loaded with cables and instruments, but he also included some shots of quality time with his son Jack visiting chickens and goats on a farm. Don't know much about his next project, but based on what he released last year, it may catch us totally by surprise. Here he is with Daisy's 33.

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0: 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Plus, Lady Gaga and Bruno Mars back up a couple with a song that's topped our chart exactly 1 year ago today. 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
5: Hey, it's Callum McAnally, and today we are chatting with Olivia Howe, your Her Voice nominee for this week. 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
6: 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Don't apologize for being given a position. I think a lot of people have respect for you when you're just a hard worker and you prove that you can be in the role you were given. So it's just hard work and determination will get you to where you need to be. As long as you have the dream, you can go catch it.
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5: A mix of sun and cloud today, windy and 24 degrees. The UV index 7 or high. Mainly cloudy tonight, a low of 10. Tomorrow, a mix of sun and cloud, small chance of showers and thunderstorms, and windy, high of 24. On Tuesday, a cloudy sky, 25 degrees. Then for Wednesday, showers and windy, a high of 18. Current weather conditions can be found anytime on your Discover Moose Jaw app. I'm Judy Peters.
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5: A mix of sun and cloud today, windy and 24 degrees. The UV index 7 or high. Mainly cloudy tonight, a low of 10. Tomorrow, a mix of sun and cloud, small chance of showers and thunderstorms, and windy, high of 24. On Tuesday, a cloudy sky, 25 degrees. Then for Wednesday, showers and windy, a high of 18. Current weather conditions can be found anytime on your Discover Moose Jaw app. I'm Judy Peters.
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1: 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But when it comes to your favorite artists, you might not be at the same level of fandom as Jack White. We'll tell you more about his love for the Beatles after 27, stargazing Miles Smith.

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8: A mix of sun and cloud today, windy and 24 degrees. The UV index 7 or high. Mainly cloudy tonight, a low of 10. Tomorrow, a mix of sun and cloud, small chance of showers and thunderstorms, and windy, high of 24. On Tuesday, a cloudy sky, 25 degrees. Then for Wednesday, showers and windy, a high of 18. Current weather conditions can be found anytime on your

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3: 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Closer, the Chainsmokers, and Halsey. It's 1840.

0: the Chainsmokers featuring Halsey there. Closer in the request spot for Kato, who's got us turned on in Uganda. Thank you, Kato. 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
8: All right, Madonna announced recently that her upcoming album, Confessions 2, is a direct follow-up to her 2005 project, Confessions on a Dance Floor. And there are rumors that the tour supporting the album could get a sequel as well. She's been posting online to celebrate the 20th anniversary of the launch of the Confessions tour, which kicked off in May back in 2005. And fans believe she's hinting at a new run in 2026. Nothing official announced yet, but seems like it's happening. In the meantime, here's a track from her next project with Sabrina Carpenter. Bring Your Love, number 20.
7: Sabrina.

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1: 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Keep it here.
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2: Now, your Discover Moose Jaw weather.
15: A mix of sun and cloud today, windy and 24 degrees. The UV index 7 or high. Mainly cloudy tonight, a low of 10. Tomorrow, a mix of sun and cloud, small chance of showers and thunderstorms, and windy, high of 24. On Tuesday, a cloudy sky, 25 degrees. Then for Wednesday, showers and windy, a high of 18. Current weather conditions can be found anytime on your Discover Moose Jaw app. I'm Judy Peters.
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1: Ryan Seacrest, Witchy Countdown, and Alex Warren just a few dates into his Finding Family on the Road tour. And he said he prepared for his first arena run by getting some advice from veterans like Ed Sheeran and Shawn Mendes. Ed reminded him that not every performance will be perfect and to not let a rough moment take over the night. Sean gave him tips on vocal care to help protect his voice after giving it his all at every show. This weekend, Alex is playing Seattle, Washington, and Vancouver, British Columbia. All the other dates are up at AmericanTop40.com. Here's Fever Dream 17.

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1: Coming up next.
0: Well, Taylor Swift is on the way with one of her three hits this week, and Olivia Rodrigo is coming with the first single from her brand new album, which is out this weekend. Stay where you are.
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10: A mix of sun and cloud today, windy and 24 degrees. The UV index, 7 or high. Mainly cloudy tonight, a low of 10. Tomorrow, a mix of sun and cloud, small chance of showers and thunderstorms, and windy, high of 24. On Tuesday, a cloudy sky, 25 degrees. Then for Wednesday, showers and windy, a high of 18. Current weather conditions can be found anytime on your Discover Moose Jaw app. I'm Judy Peters.
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0: We are down to the top 10. And Dua Lipa just made some big announcements in both her music career and her personal life. We'll fill you in after 10. Die on This Hill, Sienna Spyro.

0: Gracie Abrams hit the wall on the verge of making the chart.
1: Coming up next.
0: Congratulations to Somber for his 3 wins at the American Music Awards. We have his latest in a second, and Olivia Dean with the song that topped our chart for 3 weeks. 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
7: A mix of sun and cloud today, windy and 24 degrees. The UV index 7 or high. Mainly cloudy tonight, a low of 10. Tomorrow, a mix of sun and cloud, small chance of showers and thunderstorms, and windy, high of 24. On Tuesday, a cloudy sky, 25 degrees. Then for Wednesday, showers and windy, a high of 18. Current weather conditions can be found anytime on your Discover Moose Jaw app. I'm Judy Peters.
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10: We are moving through your top 10. So the Jonas Brothers are working on a new album. They're constantly on tour, and they just announced a podcast. But somehow Nick Jonas found time to star in a new movie, too. We'll hear from Nick about his role in Power Ballad, which is in theaters now. First, number 7, Man I Need, Olivia Dean.

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0: We are getting real close to number one. Well, Miranda Lambert was one of the co-writers behind Ella Langley's hit Choosin' Texas, and she says she knew the track was a smash when she saw fan reactions in real time. Miranda started covering Choosin' Texas during her live show, and after only being out for a week, she saw people singing along like they've known it for years. She decided to move the song to basically the end of her set because people would cheer so loud for it. Choosin' Texas, Ella Langley, number five.

0: Alex Warren. At number three, that's Ordinary. We're almost halfway through the year. Can you believe it? And so far, Olivia Dean is the only act to hit number one twice. But can't she keep it going for 4 weeks? Or will Bruno Mars reclaim that top spot? We'll find out who has the biggest song in North America when we reveal the top two in just a second.
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5: 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I just wanted to let everybody know we're having a lock party on June 27th. 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The first band is Too Easy, going from 2 p.m. to 6 p.m. Our second band is Breakdown, going from 7 to 11 p.m. We have a cover charge of $10, and we're looking to sign up some new members down there, so we hope to see you all there. 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
10: A mix of sun and cloud today, windy and 24 degrees. The UV index 7 or high. Mainly cloudy tonight, a low of 10. Tomorrow, a mix of sun and cloud, small chance of showers and thunderstorms, and windy, high of 24. On Tuesday, a cloudy sky, 25 degrees. Then for Wednesday, showers and windy, a high of 18. Current weather conditions can be found anytime on your Discover Moose Jaw app. I'm Judy Peters.
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0: Got room for one more request from you guys. Got two of you asking for the same one. So this for Haley in New York City and Sarah in Ontario, Canada. Freya Sky, Silent Treatment.
11: You played it cool and I played it dumb. Don't you think I'm a little too young to be messed with like that?

0: 1840. That's requested for Haley. Listen, 1840 in New York, and Sarah getting the countdown in Ontario. Thank you for asking for that.
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0: We are down to the top two. And at the American Music Awards the other day, there was a seven-way tie for the most wins with three trophies each. BTS, Cardi B, Huntrix, Cat's Eye, Somber, Sabrina Carpenter, and our number two artist took home three awards with this next singer winning Best Male R&B Artist, Best R&B Album, and Best R&B Song for this one at number two. Bruno Mars.

0: A mix of sun and cloud today, windy and 24 degrees. The UV index 7 or high. Mainly cloudy tonight, a low of 10. Tomorrow, a mix of sun and cloud, small chance of showers and thunderstorms, and windy, high of 24. On Tuesday, a cloudy sky, 25 degrees. Then for Wednesday, showers and windy, a high of 18. Current weather conditions can be found anytime on your Discover Moose Jaw app. I'm Judy Peters.
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5: A mix of sun and cloud today, windy and 24 degrees. The UV index 7 or high. Mainly cloudy tonight, a low of 10. Tomorrow, a mix of sun and cloud, small chance of showers and thunderstorms, and windy, high of 24. On Tuesday, a cloudy sky, 25 degrees. Then for Wednesday, showers and windy, a high of 18. Current weather conditions can be found anytime on your Discover Moose Jaw app. I'm Judy Peters.
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1: Hey, it's Callum McAnally, and today we are chatting with Olivia Howe, your Her Voice nominee for this week. What kind of impact do you hope to have on others, especially other women?
2: Yeah, you know what? I just hope that, like I said, people see it and they believe it, that they can do something like this. So to be in the position I'm in, I work a lot with little girls in hockey as well, to be able to share my story with them and see their eyes light up, or talk about even my friends who are in the Professional Women's League, and you know, they start following them and they understand that there's a future out there for them. It's just something really special to see, and something that I didn't necessarily have growing up. So it's nice to see that, you know, we are progressing.
1: Now we want to hear from you. Do you know a woman whose story deserves to be told? Someone making an impact in big ways or quiet ones? Nominate her for Her Voice by visiting Discover Moose Jaw and help us spotlight the voices shaping our community.
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6: A mix of sun and cloud today, windy and 24 degrees. The UV index 7 or high. Mainly cloudy tonight, a low of 10. Tomorrow, a mix of sun and cloud, small chance of showers and thunderstorms, and windy, high of 24. On Tuesday, a cloudy sky, 25 degrees. Then for Wednesday, showers and windy, a high of 18. Current weather conditions can be found anytime on your Discover Moose Jaw app. I'm Judy Peters.
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0: weekend earned it. Good afternoon. I'm Sharon Church. Hey, are your kids on social media? Ottawa wants to restrict kids under 16 from accessing social media. YouTube, TikTok, Snapchat, Instagram. If the ban goes through, all of these apps will be off limits to kids 15 and under. Now, to some, this will be a huge relief. Others, not so much. We've got lots of questions. I'm sure you do. Like, how will this be enforced? How can they do this? Well, Australia is already doing it. They put the onus on the social media companies. Platforms failing to use reasonable steps and age assurance technologies face massive fines, up to $50 million. Now, I see this more of an aid to parents who are already trying to keep their kids off social media. Like, it's really hard to keep them off when the official volleyball group conversation is on Snapchat. If it's technically illegal for them to be on it, they'll have to find another way.
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1: A mix of sun and cloud today, windy and 24 degrees. The UV index 7 or high. Mainly cloudy tonight, a low of 10. Tomorrow, a mix of sun and cloud, small chance of showers and thunderstorms, and windy, high of 24. On Tuesday, a cloudy sky, 25 degrees. Then for Wednesday, showers and windy, a high of 18. Current weather conditions can be found anytime on your Discover Moose Jaw app. I'm Judy Peters.
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0: A mix of sun and cloud today, windy and 24 degrees. The UV index, 7 or high. Mainly cloudy tonight, a low of 10. Tomorrow, a mix of sun and cloud, small chance of showers and thunderstorms, and windy, high of 24. On Tuesday, a cloudy sky, 25 degrees. Then for Wednesday, showers and windy, a high of 18. Current weather conditions can be found anytime on your Discover Moose Jaw app. I'm Judy Peters.
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5: A mix of sun and cloud today, windy and 24 degrees. The UV index 7 or high. Mainly cloudy tonight, a low of 10. Tomorrow, a mix of sun and cloud, small chance of showers and thunderstorms, and windy, high of 24. On Tuesday, a cloudy sky, 25 degrees. Then for Wednesday, showers and windy, a high of 18. Current weather conditions can be found anytime on your Discover Moose Jaw app. I'm Judy Peters.
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7: A mix of sun and cloud today, windy and 24 degrees. The UV index 7 or high. Mainly cloudy tonight, a low of 10. Tomorrow, a mix of sun and cloud, small chance of showers and thunderstorms, and windy, high of 24. On Tuesday, a cloudy sky, 25 degrees. Then for Wednesday, showers and windy, a high of 18. Current weather conditions can be found anytime on your Discover Moose Jaw app. I'm Judy Peters.
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0: A world without mosquitoes. Hey, I'm Sharon Church. Can you imagine? That would be a game changer. Well, scientists have figured out how to mess around with the genes of mosquitoes in a way that would make females infertile. And this could eliminate mosquitoes completely from the face of the earth. Here's my question, though. What's the domino effect if we eliminate every single mosquito? Like, don't other bugs eat mosquitoes? And then what eats those bugs? Now, I took 3 biology classes in high school. Well, actually, I took the same biology class 3 times in high school. But it seems to me that messing around with the extinction of a species might result in some serious consequences. Like, is it worth it? I don't know. They're pretty annoying. It might be worth it.
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0: Friday as the project moves forward. Ryan Gustafson, who emceed the event, says Estevan can have a bright future as a solar powerhouse.
1: Estevan is known as one of the communities that claim the Sunshine Capital of Canada. And honestly, that has always made me think that this region is really perfectly positioned to be a leader in solar energy.
0: The event saw the federal government set aside $15 million in funding for the $200 million project. The federal government is investing $5.5 million over 5 years to continue supporting entrepreneurs with disabilities across Western Canada. Here's reporter Terrence Vosh with more.
2: 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In Saskatchewan, support will continue through the South Saskatchewan Independent Living Centre, Ability Hub YXE, and Community Futures Saskatchewan. Officials say the program helps people overcome barriers to starting and growing successful businesses.
0: And that's a look at your provincial news.
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0: Mainly cloudy tonight, a low of 10. Tomorrow, a mix of sun and clouds, small chance of showers and thunderstorms, and windy, high of 24. On Tuesday, a cloudy sky, 25 degrees. Then for Wednesday, showers and windy, a high of 18. Current weather conditions can be found anytime on your Discover Moose Jaw app. I'm Judy Peters.
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0: You ever feel like you're the last one to know what's going on? 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
9: Mainly cloudy tonight, a low of 10. Tomorrow, a mix of sun and cloud, small chance of showers and thunderstorms, and windy, high of 24. On Tuesday, a cloudy sky, 25 degrees. Then for Wednesday, showers and windy, a high of 18. Current weather conditions can be found anytime on your Discover Moose Jaw app. I'm Judy Peters.
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7: Mainly cloudy tonight, a low of 10. Tomorrow, a mix of sun and clouds, small chance of showers and thunderstorms, and windy, high of 24. On Tuesday, a cloudy sky, 25 degrees. Then for Wednesday, showers and windy, a high of 18. Current weather conditions can be found anytime on your Discover Moose Jaw app. I'm Judy Peters.
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0: Brooke and Vanessa Hudgens reminding me. I'm Sharon Church. Are you bad at mornings? Monday mornings, especially. Good luck tomorrow. Well, it seems like a lot of us are, like 40%. The biggest issue, not getting out of bed on time. On average, that happens around 8 times a month. Being late causes people to skip breakfast, skip showering, and for 11%, it means they skip brushing their teeth. Yikes! Do you ever do the like getting ready math when you don't want to get out of bed? Like, okay, if I skip breakfast, use dry shampoo instead of a shower, then I can sleep for like 30 more minutes. That's right. I will sacrifice beauty for sleep. But there's always time to brush your teeth.
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7: Mainly cloudy tonight, a low of 10. Tomorrow, a mix of sun and cloud, small chance of showers and thunderstorms, and windy, high of 24. On Tuesday, a cloudy sky, 25 degrees. Then for Wednesday, showers and windy, a high of 18. Current weather conditions can be found anytime on your Discover Moose Jaw app. I'm Judy Peters.
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4: Mainly cloudy tonight, a low of 10. Tomorrow, a mix of sun and clouds, small chance of showers and thunderstorms, and windy, high of 24. On Tuesday, a cloudy sky, 25 degrees. Then for Wednesday, showers and windy, a high of 18. Current weather conditions can be found anytime on your Discover Moose Jaw app. I'm Judy Peters.
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1: Hey, it's Callum McAnally, and today we are chatting with Olivia Howe, your Her Voice nominee for this week. And what does representation mean to you in your field?
2: 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And so just to be with someone in that category, it is quite special. Sometimes when you talk about your job to whether it's children or other adults, and they kind of get surprised, you know, it's funny to see on their face, you know, they're, oh, someone, you're in a role like that, and okay. And it's kind of just a little bit, they realize that, you know, as long as you're capable, it doesn't matter who you are, you can do the job.
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6: Mainly cloudy tonight, a low of 10. Tomorrow, a mix of sun and cloud, small chance of showers and thunderstorms, and windy, high of 24. On Tuesday, a cloudy sky, 25 degrees. Then for Wednesday, showers and windy, a high of 18. Current weather conditions can be found anytime on your Discover Moose Jaw app. I'm Judy Peters.
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0: till 11 p.m. We're having two bands. The first band is Too Easy, going from 2 p.m. to 6 p.m. Our second band is Breakdown, going from 7 to 11 p.m. We have a cover charge of $10, and we're looking to sign up some new members down there, so we hope to see you all there. Taking place at 561 Home Street West in the parking lot.
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5: Mainly cloudy tonight, a low of 10. Tomorrow, a mix of sun and cloud, small chance of showers and thunderstorms, and windy, high of 24. On Tuesday, a cloudy sky, 25 degrees. Then for Wednesday, showers and windy, a high of 18. Current weather conditions can be found anytime on your Discover Moose Jaw app. I'm Judy Peters.
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2: From the Provincial News Desk, I'm Judy Peters. A youth-focused organization in Swift Current is weighing in on the upcoming social media restrictions proposed by the federal government. To tell us more, here's reporter Eric Haddam.
3: The federal government has proposed a bill that will place restrictions on social media for youth 16 and under. As an organization that deals with youth, the center in Swift Current sees both the positive and negative sides of the restrictions. Nathan Weeb is the executive director of the center.
4: We see both the positive side of it, but yeah, we definitely see the negative connotations that excessive